GQ, more than just a magazine, a really soulful group. Don't stop the feeling, classics. 107.9, you can best believe we had no intentions to. Born June 7th, 1958, he would have been 68 years young had he lived. His name is Prince. You know the music, you know the man. Prince Rogers Nelson, take me with you from Purple Rain. Classics 107.9.

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0: As long as you stick around, I don't care what you do. 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

0: As screened by Prince the Birthday Boy, Tactic is in the studio with me. He's the reason I'm really playing so much Prince tonight. Tactic, what are your thoughts? If Prince were alive now, what do you think he would have thought about AI?
1: He probably would have had quite an opinion, and it wouldn't be a glowing opinion, being that he's all about real musicians doing real music.
0: You don't think he would have incorporated AI in any of his music at all?
1: Absolutely not.
0: You don't think so?
1: No.
0: That's interesting. I mean, what's the difference between incorporating that and what synthesizers and more electronic music has done in terms of acoustic music? Isn't this like the evolution, you don't think?
1: What's interesting is he actually, as more people started using more drum machines and automated instrumentation, he actually pulled back from it.
0: Did he really?
1: In his later years as a musician and with his bandmate.
0: I tell you,
1: pulled back.
0: At this station, the official Prince aficionado is his brother right here, his Tactic. He's opened my eyes to a lot of his music. We've played some things here. He's gotten me listening to parts that I've never listened to before.
1: Yeah.
0: He's a producer in his soul, and he listens to music a little bit differently than the rest of us do, and thank God for it.
1: Yeah,
0: he's Tactic. I'm Manuel. We're going to see y'all. Chub Rock is coming when?
1: Chub Rock is coming June 19th.
0: And where's that going to be?
1: At Sid Booker's Stinger, La Pointe.
0: There you go.
1: Yeah, it's going to be a good time.
0: Looking forward to seeing you guys in the joint. It's a celebration of Prince and so much more as we kick back at Classics 107.9.
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0: It doesn't matter what day of the week, every now and then, you gotta let the boys be boys. Onyx Slam. Ricky Smiley's on in the morning, wrote a commercial about it. Goes like this, classics.
1: Hey, what up, Philly? This is your boy, Ricky Smiley. Me and the crew are waking you up every morning from 6 to 9 a.m. on Classic.
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Brenda Russell's playing piano in the dark. Tactic and I were talking about the fact that Prince was a damn good piano player, and we couldn't figure out, is he a better piano player or guitar player? Here's a little somebody knows a little something about playing the piano. Lionel Richie, Penny Lover at Classics 107.9.

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0: 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I'm that man, and this is Classics 107.9, celebrating Prince. Be right back.
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0: Hello?
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1: What am I gonna do without you?
0: I don't mean to take up too much of your time, but just thought I'd get you a ring and see how you was doing. How's everything?
1: A
0: friend of mine told me he saw you the other day.
1: You don't know what I'm talking about.
0: He said you were still looking good. Made me feel kind of good, you know.
1: I'm all alone and I miss you, baby.
0: Told me that you did ask about me. Trying to get to talk to you before now, but you know how a man's pride is. Sometimes I kind of won't let him do what he wants to do.

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1: It ain't no future, babe.
0: I know this is gonna knock you
1: Lord,
0: in,
1: but
0: I even went out and got a gig. Oh, forgot you're not hip to the hip talk. Plain JLB, baby. Working 8 hours a day, all the overtime I can get. I don't know, I guess it might be too late, but

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I hit it. Like to kind of make up for a lot of things that just seem not to go right. Don't want you to think I'm trying to buy.

0: and I just don't know what to do.
1: Does he still like to go down by the supermarket?
0: I bet he don't love you like that, man. He could give you the world.
1: If I could just. If I could just see you, you can't really say what you mean or what you want over the phone. I swear I miss you. You done heard it 10 times or more, but I swear I done changed. I swear I done changed.

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0: If you got a good one, hold on to them. If you need another lover, like you need a hole in your head. And like that, yesterday is now history. Tomorrow, a mystery. What matters most is right now, your most precious commodity, time. Time is a gift. That's why they call it the present. And until the next time, when my time and your time is our time, be good. If you can't be good, be better. If you can't be better, be careful, because during these unprecedented, uncertain times, the ebbs, the flows, the highs, the lows, no matter what it is you're dealing with in life, I promise and I guarantee you, there is and there will be a blessing on the other side of through. Happy birthday, Mom. Love you. Mom, Dad, Angelica, too. God willing, I'll be back tomorrow. Right now, I'm through. Good night.
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0: Hey, what up, this is your boy Ricky Smiley, and during Black Music Month, hey, we're taking the time to celebrate the artists whose voices and talent and legacy grace the One Voyage Cruise stage over the years.
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Lakeside. 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

got nothing on me. I'm less than 5'1", 100 pounds of fun. I like sophisticated funk. I live on Don Perignon, caviar, filet mignon, and you can best believe that funk. Here's what I'm talking about. Then Cocasper showed me a little bit, some they call me Vanilla Cha. But you know that don't mean my world to me, cause baby, name can't cramp my style. I'm a chicken and bus collar girl.

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1: 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Then DJ Touchtone is holding it down on your ride home, 2 to 7, with passes to see the legendary Patti LaBelle, along with Avery Sunshine, Pieces of a Dream, and Jeff Bradshaw on July 9th. And end your day with Manuel Glenn, 7 to midnight, for a chance to win passes to see Tasha Cobbs, Leonard, Chandler Moore, and John Reddick tear down the stage at the Dell Music Center on July 18th.
2: No purchase necessary, void where prohibited. Open to legal residents of the United States residing within the Philadelphia, Pennsylvania metropolitan area who are 18 years of age or older as of the commencement of the promotion period. The Kim, Patti LaBelle, and Tasha Cobbs promotion end on Friday, June 5th, 2026, subject to official rules.
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1: A man tried to pull off the worst heist ever by swallowing a $19,000 Fabergé pendant like it was a vitamin.
2: What?
1: Police arrested him right in the jewelry store, but the pricey James Bond-inspired egg is still in transit.
3: No!
1: Officers now have to wait for it to naturally pass, which is probably the worst part of getting evidence ever.
2: It's the case of the golden poo.
1: He's due back in court, and officials are hoping it's after the pendant makes its grand exit.
3: Are they going to follow this man to the bathroom or what? What are you doing?
1: I hope not. I'm sorry, but I would have to be constipated until further notice.
2: You know what?
1: You get no proof out of me.
3: They are giving him prune juice as we speak. Trust
2: Hilarious.
3: Me.
2: Dang. How about that? Classics.
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0: What's up, y'all? 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I'm back. You are tuned in. This is Brutally Honest.
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7: 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The parade kicks off across from the Mann Music Center at 12:30 p.m., traveling down 52nd Street, ending at Malcolm X Park at 52nd and Pine, where the festival will be featuring vendors, food trucks, performances, and more.
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16: Today, let's take a minute to remind ourselves that God clearly sees what we are facing. God knows the obstacles and the challenges we will have to overcome. God totally understands how we can become fearful, feel overwhelmed, and have trepidation, anxiety. But God also sees when we have become complacent and are no longer doing our best to help each other, but instead are only concerned about our own well-being. So today is a good opportunity for us to reassess our commitment to the will of God. Do we just complain and criticize when assistance and support is what is really needed? Do we have a strategy to correct situations and occurrences that we know are wrong? Can we replace our fear with action and our insecurity with confidence, knowing that God has never, ever left us nor forsaken us in the midst of any crisis, because God is eternally on our side? So let's get at it. Amen.
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4: Let's take a look at the roadways. Here's traffic.
12: Good morning, everybody. Already some troubles for our Monday morning. This traffic report is sponsored by Staples. Roosevelt Boulevard completely shut down in both directions between 3rd Street and Rising Sun Avenue around a major building fire. They have detours set up around there, but it is getting pretty busy already. Southbound 95, the off-ramp to the Walt Whitman Bridge is blocked by an overturned tractor trailer. Some tie-ups around that. 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That was easy. 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
5: Let's take a look at the roadways. Here's traffic.
6: Only a slight improvement in our Roosevelt Boulevard situation. 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Northbound lanes of the boulevard are open again between 3rd and Rising Sun. Still shut down southbound from Rising Sun to 3rd because of a big overnight building fire. Westbound Vine Expressway jammed all the way across town from 95 to the Schuylkill Expressway. On the ramp to the westbound Schuylkill, traffic squeezing by a broken down vehicle. 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
9: 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Wanna know what you call it from, so come on.
10: Hey, my name is Teresa Middleton, and I'm calling from Rocky Mount, North Carolina. I would like to wake up my friend and my co-workers. Wake up. It's Monday morning. Time to go. Let's do it.
11: This is Gina from Georgia. Wake up. Georgia, this is time to do early voting registration. Started Saturday. Let's go vote. Yay!
12: Hey, this is Deesh. I'm in Charlotte from New Jersey. I want all my Jersey family to wake up. And my son Amir and my sister Naisha.

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1: J-A-H Lion Sound. Hey, appreciate you, big dog.
0: My pleasure, my partner.
1: All right, bless you, what, man?
2: Hold on, son. Hold on. Hold on. Get on. Oh, Lord Jesus. Hold on. Oh, what? Rick, hey, I'm downstairs in the parking garage, but I got a situation going on right now.
1: Hold you can't on, even boy. Make it to the. Hold you can't even make it. On. Make it up hold here on, with on. To the radio
2: no,
1: station.
2: I can't
1: man.
2: Open the door. I can't open the. Sorry, I'm in my old auntie minivan, but I yeah. can't open the door because I'm. Hold on. Thing though, thing going a little crazy right
1: are
2: now.
1: Are you really downstairs though?
2: Yeah, I'm in the parking garage. Hey, tell Rossi to come down here and help me so to catch these damn rabbits.
3: Rabbits.
2: Yo, yeah, Shady man, I was on the truck last night. I'm trying to. Oh, I'm trying to do a lot right now, son. I was over by the truck last night. One of them yeah. Jaden brought me some damn rabbits, son. He brought me 12 rabbits.
1: Yeah.
2: And, because, you know, you can make money off rabbits, son, when they breed them, and then they have rabbit puppies. And,
1: so somebody fronted you 12 rabbits.
2: Yeah, but what happened was I put them in the bag, or the box in the bags, to bring the money.
1: You tried to bag them up.
2: Yeah, I was shot a gun. I'm bringing it to the radio station the money to see which one y'all want. Now I'm going to give y'all the ones y'all want, and then I'm going to breed the rest of them and get the rabbit puppies and sell them.
1: Hey, what an ounce of, what an eight-ball of rabbit. How many rabbits you get in an eight-ball?
2: No, well, you know what I'm saying. The rabbits, they're like $35 a piece. I'm selling them for $30 because these are special rabbits. So I had a couple of them in white, a couple of them in brown, a couple of them in pink. Yeah. Oh, the pink was going for the high, though, boy. But hey, the thing is, they done got loose in the damn minivan, so this damn rabbit.
1: Hey, Black Tony, what? How much time you get for how much time you get for a key for a whole key of rabbits?
2: Shawty, you talking about drawers? I'm talking about some damn rabbit. Some damn rabbit just bit me on my damn arm, son. Well, T, get down, come downstairs and help me with these damn rabbits, son.
3: All right, I'm on the way, dog. I'm coming down now, dog.
2: Hold on, two of them done got one of them on my damn head. Oh.
1: Hey, Black Tony, what an ounce of rabbits running for?
2: Hold on, one of them got one of them went down in my shirt, son.
4: Oh, no.
1: Oh, they took it the hell out of you. They took it, man. Don't let him get in your shirt, Black Tony.
3: I'm on the way, dog. All
2: right, start to come down here. I'm on the second floor.
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30: Well, lots of trouble this morning. This traffic report is sponsored by Taco Bell. Southbound 95, the ramp to the Walt Whitman, still blocked by an overturned tractor-trailer. That's been like that all morning. Southbound Roosevelt Boulevard, still completely blocked from Rising Sun to 3rd around a major overnight building fire. We're jammed from F Street down to that closure point at Rising Sun. Westbound Vine Expressway jammed solid all the way across town from 95 over to the Schuylkill Expressway. Earlier, broken down vehicle at the ramp to the westbound Schuylkill has been cleared. Looks like eastbound on the Schuylkill, we're jammed now from City Avenue and through just a little bit east of the Roosevelt Boulevard, where an accident blocks the left lane. Try Taco Bell. 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Mostly sunny. A bit cooler today. High up to 80. Clear skies overnight. Low of 56. Tomorrow sunny and warm. High of 85. Right now mostly cloudy and 65. 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
8: All right, so we talked about new music from Bruno, and just confirmed is the tour that's coming, ladies and gentlemen. He's coming to the Lincoln Financial Field September 1st. Now, B, he starts the tour in Vegas in April.
9: So can I go to both? Can I go to Vegas in April and then Philly on September 1st?
8: I mean, I don't see why you can't.
9: Okay.
8: Yeah, so get your tickets.
9: Okay.
10: Mm-hmm. My man is back!
11: Lord.
12: Right. Oh,
9: somebody get me. Okay.
8: Pour some water on her right now. Jesus.
11: Yes, because what in the O word is going on?
8: Right.
9: Touch.
8: What?
9: Oh, man, it's coming.
11: Lord, here comes another one.
8: Right. In the famous words of Khaled, another one. And another one.
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8: Let's take a look at the roadways. Here's traffic.
9: Well, it's been a Monday morning with plenty of trouble. This traffic report is sponsored by America 250. Still a big jam south on 95 from Columbus Boulevard down to the Walt Whitman Bridge. The off-ramp to the Walt Whitman has been blocked all morning by an overturned tractor trailer. Big jam still on the south on Roosevelt Boulevard from F Street down to right between Rising Sun and 3rd. They still have the outer drive block at the scene of a very serious overnight building fire there. Typical delays otherwise on the Schuylkill Expressway and the Vine Expressway and the 42 Freeway and 295. 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Mostly sunny, a little bit cooler today, high up to 80. Clear skies overnight with a low of 56. And then tomorrow, sunny and warm, high 85. Right now, partial sun, 66 degrees. 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I'm Randy Chepik, and now back to the Ricky Smiley Morning Show on the Real Sound of Philadelphia. 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
8: WPPZ, Pensauken, Philadelphia. 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It's Middays with Shayla. Let's get it started on the Real Sound of Philadelphia. 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

start by giving us a little bit more sunshine. I see the sun trying to peek through these clouds right about now, Denroy. So do us that favor. It is Classics 107.9. Welcome to Middays with Shaylee. You know how everybody loves the sunshine. So we're going to try to give you musical sunshine as well. All right. We've also got tickets today because I know everybody loves Anthony Hamilton, Joe, and John B. And they're going to be at the Dell on July 23rd. I've got free tickets up for grabs today for that. All right. So anything you want to hear, you know how to holler at your girl, too. 610-538-1131.

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0: 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They changed up the words to meet the Broadway theme. Megan Thee Stallion made a very special appearance and several others. And Ragtime won Best Revival of a Musical, and Death of a Salesman was one of the big winners. They won several awards, including Best Revival of a Play. On the other side of this break, we'll get to hear Patti LaBelle yesterday at Philly Pride Day. Yes, so keep it right where you got it. I'm sure you'll be glad that you did.
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I'm Shayla. And Philly Chit Chat said that yesterday's Philly Pride March was one of the best in 35 years. And it got a lot hotter when Patti LaBelle joined Carol Reddick on stage to do this number.

Yes, yes, yes. Thank you, Philly Chit Chat, for that footage. Yes, you can go on classicsphilly.com and you can see it in its entirety, all right? In the meantime, just in case you want to hear that song in its entirety, well, here it is on Classics 107.9.

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I'm a little tired today because I stayed up late last night watching the Questlove John about Earth, Wind, and Fire. Yeah, learning about Maurice White's early struggles as a child. His mother had to leave him in the care of someone else for years, about 10 years, while she worked to build a better life for her family. When they reunited, she had several more children, and Maurice had to find his place in a much larger family. But what struck me most was how those challenges never hardened Maurice. The documentary shows how Maurice went from a young drummer in Memphis and Chicago to a visionary and blended music, spirituality, positivity, and black pride into something the world had never seen before. You can see it on HBO Max. It's streaming now.

Mary Jane. And speaking of Mary Jane, shouts to Uncle B's Greeneries, honey, dispensary in Clementon, New Jersey. 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Can't wait to get over there and check things out. We are rolling commercial free, and we've got the Mac Band in the background. We're going to hear from the winner of that Tony Award for Best Actor in a Musical, and it comes from Ragtime, so you want to stick around for that. And free tickets to see Anthony Hamilton, Joe, and John B. on the way.

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1: Yes, earlier I mentioned that Ragtime won the Best Tony last night for Revival of a Musical. And also winning the Best Actor in a Musical was Joshua Henry. And here is his acceptance speech.
2: On excellence for a second, Andre McDonald and Brian Stokes Mitchell. Of artistic brilliance, showing us that we can shine in the fullness of who we are. It is an honor to play this role, Cole House Walker Jr., a black musician whose art led him to his love and to his dream. And even in the face of pain and tragedy, he found a way to be heard. Every artist in this room, every artist at home, fight, fight, fight to be heard. I want to dedicate this to Birgit Fiorvante, my first voice teacher. She's here today. She gave me free voice lessons and told me I could do this when I didn't even know what she was talking about. I love you so much. Thank you all. God bless.
1: And thank you, Joshua Henry. If you ever get a chance to go to Broadway, see Ragtime before it leaves. And remember, we run that back Monday through Friday, 10 a.m. and 1 p.m. right here on Classics.
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on Middays with Shayla. I was just talking about the Earth, Wind & Fire documentary, and I've always known that Reasons was about a one-night stand. I didn't understand why people used it for a wedding song, but Philip Bailey talks about the actual incident that inspired the song. He had thought he put it down with some young lady at a hotel, and he thought he went in and made her forget about her man, but the next morning she was on the phone whispering to her baby, saying, "Hey, baby, I'll be home soon." Henceforth, this song.

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0: Classics 107.9, The Sound of Philadelphia. Shouts to everybody who's thinking about vacation. What you gonna do? Where you gonna go? Well, I'll tell you one thing. If you go in October, it is a lot cheaper because it's off peak. That's right. And One Voyage 2026 set sail October 26th to November 1st out of Miami. It's hosted by our very own morning man, Ricky Smiley. Keith Sweat performing, SOS Band, T.I., Commodores, Ohio Players, Lakeside, Karen White. 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

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Well, I'm hoping in a couple of minutes you'll have some good luck. Yeah, because I've got free tickets to see Anthony Hamilton, Joe, and John B. They're going to be at the Dell July 23rd. Those tickets will be up for grabs in a matter of minutes, all right? Of course, you know, you're going to have to use your noodle. You're going to have to think a little bit because we've got Shayla's Trivia. It's back in full effect. That's right. And at 12 o'clock, we'll have another pair of tickets up for grabs to hang out with Chubb Rock, Bent Rock, Manuel Glenn, and Tactics at Stingler Point. They're going to be there on Juneteenth. That is June 19th. So keep it right where you got it. I'm sure you'll be glad that you did. In the meantime, let's check in with Sounds of Blackness and Optimistic, a progressive thought for your day on Classics 107.

0: Set going to be on that One Voyage cruise, and hopefully you will be too. Just make sure that you use that PHL promo code so you can get up to $500 off your cabin, all right? All right, now, hopefully you have my phone number, 610-538-1131. Call me right now. I'll be the first person through to answer Shayla's trivia. And it will either be one of the three artists, Anthony Hamilton, John B., or Joe. Tell me whose first top 10 hit was a duet with Babyface, who he has been said to sound a lot like. What artist is this? Is it Joe? Is it John B.? Or is it Anthony Hamilton? First top 10 hit was a duet with Babyface, who he's been said to sound a lot like. This is super easy. So give me a call right now. 610-538-1131. Get it right, and you're going to see John B., Joe, and Anthony Hamilton when they come to the Dell on July 23rd. So good luck. 610-538-1131.
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21: 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The Spurs are in a bad spot, down 0-2 in the NBA Finals. As the series heads back to New York for Games 3 and 4, we saw all the big emotions Wemby went through after San Antonio knocked off the defending champs in the Western Conference Finals. And Wemby himself acknowledged that, saying, "Personally, I think I could have been better in recovering from the high of the Conference Finals. But I mean, here we are. 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

This one goes out to everybody on the JOB. Whether you pulled up to the office or working from the crib, this is for you. 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

0: is, and one is a song you ain't had no business knowing the words to. Me, it was I'm Your Mama, I'm Your Daddy. I had no business knowing that song or knowing it verbatim as I did. All right. So you can hit us up on the gram at Middays with Shayla, or you can call me at 610-538-1131 and tell me what song you had no business knowing the words to. That's our Black Music Month challenge today. But right now we're trying to give away tickets to see Joe, John B., and Anthony Hamilton. I asked the question, who had a top 10 hit? It was his first top 10 hit, and it was a duet with Babyface. Who was it?
1: I'm going to take a guess and say Joe.
0: Oh, no. Thanks for calling. Okay, what's the name of the artist?
1: John B.
0: John B. What was the name of the song?
1: I can't think of the song, but I know it was John B.
0: Yes, it was John B. And he does sound like Babyface. And it was Someone to Love. And you'll get
1: Someone to love.
0: That's right. And you'll get to see him sing that one live. At the Dell, yes. Anthony Hamilton will be there, and Joe will be there. What's your name?
1: Tammy.
0: All right, Tammy. How was your weekend?
1: It was great. Thank you for asking.
0: Okay. All right. Well, I got something for you to do July 23rd. You'll be hanging out with the guys at the Dell. Anthony Hamilton, Joe, and John B. You can get tickets at ClassicsPhilly.com, but you got yours for free from what radio station?
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Love it, and that's what we're hoping you'll do on Juneteenth. Bent Rock is coming up shortly with the Midday Cafe Mix, and we're also going to give away tickets to hang out with Bent Rock, Chubb Rock, Manuel Glenn, and DJ Tactics at Stingler Point. So keep it here to win, all right? That's happening in a matter of minutes. But it's time for your music morsel. And on this day, in 1996, this song was number one on the charts. It was Tony's highest debuting single. It lived on the Waiting to Exhale soundtrack and was chosen as one of the best tracks of the album. Which one was your favorite track on the Waiting to Exhale soundtrack? Call me and let me know. 610-538-1131. In the meantime, enjoy this one.

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Happy Monday afternoon, Del Valle. We're checking in inside the Monday edition of the Midday Cafe right here on Classics 107.9, the real sound of Philadelphia with me. Heavy hitter Bent Rock coming up. We'll check in with Jeffrey Osborne. Let's see. Climax, Midnight Star, Sherelle, and I'll throw in some Sky. But right now, it is the Jones Girls on Classics 107.9.

0: 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My time is done. We'll catch you again for Tuesday. Don't forget, folks, it goes down Friday, June 19th. 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Tactics, Manuel Glenn, the Classics family. So hopefully we'll see you there. At DJ Bent Rock on the IG in case you just want to get a request in or just check in with me. 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
3: It's hard to believe that 2026 is halfway over. It's startling that 6 months have passed already. When you were 10, it seemed like your teen years would never come. By the time you're a teenager, you just can't wait for 21. However, do you remember when 30 years old seemed to come right after 23? And then 40 and 30 years felt like they were only a couple years apart. Wow. And at 40, statistics say that your life is half over if you are blessed. At 50, some of us start having pains in parts of our bodies that we didn't even know we had. Then here comes 60, and everybody is saying yes, ma'am, or no, sir, to you. By your 70s, you become acutely aware that life is way too short, that time moves way too fast, and there definitely are no replays and no rewinds. So relish every second of every minute of every hour you are blessed to have, because time cannot be repeated.
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3: 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You are going to hang out with Chubb Rock and Darlene Booker over there at Singular Point. 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
1: 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Thanks to Music Sermon on Instagram, I got Day 2's Black Music Challenge. What song did you have no business knowing the words to?
2: Hi, Shayla. How are you?
1: I'm great. How are you? Who's this?
2: This is Shirley from Norristown.
1: Hi, Shirley. What song was that for you that you had no business knowing the words to?
2: Sylvia's Pillow Talk.
1: Oh, Pillow Talk. Girl, yeah, you shouldn't have been singing that at what, 10?
2: I was in the car in the back seat, and she got the moaning and groaning, and so did I. My mother stopped and looked at me like, are you serious?
1: Yes. The same look that my mother gave me when I was singing, love to love you, baby.
2: That was another one.

96.1079, the sound of Philadelphia and the home of Lady B. And she returns today. That's right. Telephone man. Get on the telephone. Make her feel real good today. Call her up. 610-538-1131. Tell her how much you missed her. All right. And she's also going to, you know, get into remember when she had bad hips. Now she got those good hips. Putting the hip in hip hop.

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So all you

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1: Yes, earlier I mentioned that Ragtime won the Best Tony last night for Revival of a Musical. And also winning the Best Actor in a Musical was Joshua Henry. And here is his acceptance speech.
2: Get on excellence for a second. Andre McDonald and Ryan Stokes Mitchell. Thank you for your Black Gold Crack legacy of artistic brilliance, showing us that we can shine in the fullness of who we are. It is an honor to play this role, Cole House Walker Jr., a Black musician whose art led him to his love and to his dream. And even in the face of pain and tragedy, he found a way to be heard. Every artist in this room, every artist at home, fight, fight, fight to be heard. I want to dedicate this to Birgit Fiorvante, my first voice teacher. She's here today. She gave me free voice lessons and told me I could do this when I didn't even know what she was talking about. I love you so much. Thank you all. God bless.
1: And thank you, Joshua Henry. If you ever get a chance to go to Broadway, see Ragtime before it leaves. And remember, we run that back Monday through Friday, 10 a.m. and 1 p.m. right here on Classics.
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About black music, you can't forget the producers behind the tracks we love, like Gamble and Huff, Bobby Eli, Garvin Hagens, Ivan Berrios, and Dre and Vidal, just to name a few. 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

Philadelphia. Yesterday, Prince would have been 68 years old, and shortly before his birth date, they released a single called Stone. It is the lead single from a newly announced 10-track posthumous rarities album, songs that you never heard before from Prince. It's called Timeless, and the album itself will be out August 28th, but you can get the new single that's streaming now. It's called Stone.

0: And I am Shayla, and that just about does it for me. Thank you so much for joining me today. And it is Best Friends Day. I don't know if you knew that, but it is. And I had the pleasure of spending part of my weekend with my BFFs, you know, friendships that span, I think, more than 5 decades. We did a photo shoot. You can check it out on Middays with Shayla on Instagram. And then we headed to Muse for a sip and paint. Let's just say there was a little bit more sipping than painting. And if you look closely at our masterpieces, you can tell. But beyond the laughter, it reminded me of something more important. Friendships need tending to. Life gets busy. Careers, children, responsibilities, and challenges can pull us in different directions. But the people who have loved you through every version of yourself, they deserve your time. So friendship isn't about just history. It's about continuing to make memories. So treasure your friendships. They are amongst the richest investments you'll ever make. And that's how I feel about this sister who's coming up next. I am so glad that she is doing so much better, dropping it like it's hot and doing a whole lot. I saw her in the pool yesterday. I guess she was doing her physical therapy, wink, wink, or she was just putting those new hips to use. We'll find out all about it coming up next with Lady B right here on Classics 107.9.
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1: Yo, I will tell y'all something good. I'm back!
2: I'm excited.
1: I'm excited. I just want to say I miss y'all like family because my radio family, I literally missed y'all.
2: Yes, we missed you too.
1: Can I just tell you, I was tuning in and getting mad because I wanted to talk to my listeners. I wanted to make comments on stuff. They was like, B, you got to take off. You can't come to work. You can't call in. I'm like, but I want to say what's getting on my...
2: Nope.
1: No, they wouldn't let me do any of it.
2: But now you're back and you're ready.
1: Yo, and the love that I received when I walked in the door, y'all. Extra, extra. So the new saying around the station today, Tatiana, is welcome back. You put the hip in hip hop.
2: I don't think it's funny. But it's y'all true.
1: Y'all got jokes. So many wonderful things happened while I was in recovery. I want to say thank you to so many people. So all day, I know it's not Thursday, but I'm going to be popping on, just giving thanks. And first and foremost, my listeners out there, all the comments y'all put on social media, all y'all advice for a quick recovery, I received it. I appreciate it. Like, I love y'all so much. It's so good to be back. And I'm coming back with tickets, Tot. Because you know it goes down August 23rd.
2: Indeed it does.
1: It's my annual basement party at the Dell Music Center, and it's going to be major. And when I say major, it's going to be major.
2: Run it down if they don't know already.
1: Oh, let me run it down. We're talking about the 4SMDs. We're talking about Kwame, Kumo D.
2: Sweet
1: my
2: tea.
1: Man, Trey Lee, Sweet Tea. Yes. Silk going to get sexy with it. It's going to be bananas.
2: Yep, I'm looking forward to it.
1: Oh, I can't wait. You know how I feel about my basement party. And y'all know how I feel about being on the radio. Oh, my God. And let me just give y'all a disclaimer, because I know you're like, B, how you feeling? What I'm experiencing right now, Todd, is this electric jolt that goes down my leg.
2: Y'all, it's scary.
1: So if y'all if y'all hear me say, ah, in the middle of what I'm saying, that's just because I got a pain. Yeah, it's real. It's real. But I'm here. I'm on a cane. I'm limping a little, but I am back.
2: Oh, it's so good.
1: Get out my brain. It's so good to be back, I swear. Mad love to my staff here at the station. I came in with fruit baskets and flowers and balloons, and it feels so good to be loved. I love y'all right back. We're going to kick it off with this touch. Well, I said touch. He's not even here. I don't know if y'all wondering. If y'all wonder where touch is. He had the nerve to take off on my day back, but that's okay. I see the studio's cleaned up. Y'all vacuumed, y'all wiped things down. It's all good. We're going to start off with this to let you know how much I missed y'all. Because that's what we are. We are back together again.

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0: That's classic. 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And I told you, I'm going to be giving thanks all day today. So you know when you get hip surgery and you find that you can't do anything with one leg, what you need is a tribe of girlfriends to hold you down. And when I tell you my girlfriends are better than any of yours, I mean it with my heart. Gotta give a shout out to my niece Kim. She put the schedule together for all my girlfriends to come by on various days to clean for me, to cook for me, to help me with everything. And I mean, you know you have a real girlfriend when you have one that's willing to take your ass to the bathroom. Let me just keep it 100. Let me just keep it 100. I'm just saying.
1: You ain't lying though.
0: I'm just saying. Cookie, Crystal, Lori, Tony, Rob Money, Malika Love, Janelle, Brooklyn, Shani, Fahima, Cousin Carol, my nieces Bahia and Kyle.

Patty came through and fed me. The brothers in my life, Touchtone, Mr. Joe. Yes, Kenneth, I don't know what I would have done without you. My boy Malik and Mike, Kay, my cousin Greg. Yes, yes, yes, my favorite young boy, Nee, even stopped by to check on his girl. Let me tell you something. When I say I have a village, I have a village. Thanks to everyone at the station for checking in. Do you need anything? You know, those words mean so much, Todd, when you really do need something. I was answering people's texts like, yes, I don't have water. I need some bread. I need milk. Help me. Man down. It was crazy. It was crazy. To everyone who's ever had hip replacement surgery or any kind of serious surgery, I know you can co-sign this. You need a team around you that truly, truly cares. I can start crying on this radio today because when I tell you, my crew was all of that in a bag of chips. I'm telling you,

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1: A raccoon in Virginia celebrated a little too hard, y'all.
2: Wait, what?
1: 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Sipped it all up, got wasted, and passed out in the bathroom.
2: Broken glass everywhere.
3: What in the furry frat boy is going on? 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Shout out to the cues.
1: Oh, come on. We've all been here. We've all had that night. We're in there next to the toilet screaming, God, I promise if you just let me live, I won't drink again.
2: It's the drunken prayer that every alcoholic says. He needs to go to raccoon rehab.
3: Yeah. Classics.
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On the contrary, I came in here at 2 o'clock. It's on and popping. It's your girl, Lady B. Yes, I am back. Culture Catch-Up coming up in a few. 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
1: So the 6th annual Hollywood Unlocked Impact Awards brought out some big names in entertainment to celebrate excellence, influence, and community impact. I'm talking Megan Good, Patti LaBelle, and filmmaker Tyler Perry. They were amongst this year's honorees. It was founded by Jason Lee, and the awards recognized individuals whose influence extends beyond entertainment and into business, entrepreneurship, and community empowerment. Tyler Perry was recognized for building one of the largest independently owned production studios in the country, while Patti LaBelle was celebrated for a career spanning more than 6 decades. And Megan Good, she was honored for her continued evolution as an actress, producer, and entrepreneur.
2: Yo, congratulations to all of them. Well deserved.
1: Definitely.
2: All right, speaking of well deserved, let's clap it up for our very own Questlove. That special last night on Earth, Wind, and Fire was more than interesting.
1: Mm.
2: It was heartbreaking in a way, Todd. I mean, they talked about all the trials and tribulations that Maurice White went through in his life and stories behind the scenes. Like, do you know after their tours, they ended up $500,000 in debt?
1: What?
2: In debt due to all the theatrics on stage and the outfits. And it was just crazy.
1: Wow.
2: It was crazy and so interesting. Talk about an iconic band and the special that Questlove put together. Bravo. That's all I could say.
1: I gotta check it out.
2: Earth, Wind, and Fire fans, if you haven't seen it, you definitely gotta check it out. It's airing on HBO. And of course, they hit the stage along with Lionel Richie for the Sing a Song All Night Long at the Xfinity Mobile Arena on July the 16th. Get your tickets. And I gotta give a shout out to my man Freeway. When I say giving back to the community, that's just a mild understatement. The North Philadelphia native has partnered with the Mastery's Pickett Campus in Germantown to launch a new career development program, Freedom Thinkers, designed to connect students with hands-on trade training and direct pathways into the workforce. Freeway, man, it's your spirit. It's your spirit. I love you so much.
1: You've always said that.
2: Yes, his give back is real. I love that, brother.
1: And I love that he's preparing students for the next step after graduation.
2: Yes.
1: Life is real, man.
2: And it's all in honor and in his daughter's name.
1: Mm-hmm.
2: God bless you and her memory, Freeway. And congratulations on June 1st being Freeway Day in the city of Philadelphia. Well deserved, brother. Well deserved. And that, ladies and gentlemen, is today's Culture Catch-Up. It's Classics 107.9. We'll be back. Hold tight.
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1: What things take place in summer months?
3: I mean, fall downs. People are out walking. The sidewalks are a mess. The stores are still a mess. We're dealing with a lot of fall downs in the summer. Motor vehicle, Uber, bus accidents. All summer long, people are distracted. The sun's bothering. They're not paying attention. And we handle summer long.

In other words, if you gave me roses at the beginning of our relationship, don't switch to carnations, okay? Keep it 100. It's Classics 107.9. It's your girl, Lady B. I told you. Nothing but thanks today. Got a shout out to Always Best Care, my man, Brian Green. When I say him and Dolores and Sabrina and Carol, my caregivers, oh my God, Shanika, Pat, my physical therapist, you are the bomb. It is because of you that I am literally walking today. It was rough, y'all, but a brother kept me pushing on. I love y'all so much. Shout out to ABC of Philly. Y'all held a girl down. Yes. Breakwater, say you love me because I love y'all.

Good music is in our DNA. We got the music that makes the world go round. Happy Black Music Month from the real sound of Philadelphia. 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

0: Oh, yeah, it's your girl Lady B out in these streets. Freaking it on one leg. Just freaking it on one leg. Shout out to my co-worker, a.k.a. our promotions director, Anthony, who said I put the hip in hip-hop. He got jokes. But on a serious note, one of the most remarkable things that happened for me, I could turn y'all mics on since y'all in here, was getting my cleft note on Broad Street.
1: That was such a good experience to be there.
0: You know, thanks for coming through for the gala. I haven't even posted the videos of the gala they had that night. Beautiful. At the Kimmel's.
1: Echelon.
0: The biggest part for me was my girls, Yvette Money and Malika Love, coming out and rhyming on stage like it was 1985.
1: Oh my gosh, yo. I fell out of my chair. And then when the mayor started rapping.
0: Yo, the mayor started hitting her R-O-X-A-N-N-E. I'm like, it's official. My mayor's a hip-hop head, and my girls helped me down. And the crazy part is, they were at the crib with me all morning.
1: And didn't tell you a thing.
0: And didn't tell me a thing and surprised me and came out on stage. Todd, you had to be there. They was getting it.
2: I wish I was.
0: It was crazy.
2: I need a recap.
0: Yo. I'm going to post it. I'm going to post it because I got
1: great
0: videos.
1: That up.
0: But honestly, I mean, you know, I ain't going to cry on the radio, but when I say I was touched, I was touched.
1: Your name is on Broad Street.
0: Like, I am cemented on Broad Street.
2: You got two streets.
0: Let me tell you something. I ain't going to even lie. I've been back to see it twice.
1: She polished it, y'all.
0: Just dusting it off, you know what I mean? Maybe I should put some shellac on it. You know, I'm just saying. Please don't let your dogs pee on it, y'all. Just walk around.
1: Because
0: it's there and it's official. No, but seriously, I just thought about all the days my mom took me to the plays and the ballets and the operas.
1: And now you're a part of it.
0: And now I'm there. And also, let me just give a shout out to my mom in heaven, because she said, you got to know more than that hippity-hoppity music. You got to have some culture. So, like I said that night, I just want her to know that that hippity-hoppity music earned me a cleft note on Broad Street. Yeah. I'm on Broad Street, y'all. Yeah,
1: you are the
0: culture. In case you've been in case you've been under a rock, I am there in front of the Kimmel Center. Go check me out. I'm out here in these streets, and I'm out here on the sidewalk.
2: Period.
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2: Listen, don't judge a trash picker the next time you see one, okay? Because listen to this. An Ohio man says he accidentally tossed a winning scratch-off lottery ticket into the trash after checking it. Thankfully, he realized his mistake before garbage collection day and went digging through a dumpster to find it. And somehow, he actually found it.
3: Shut up!
2: Wait. Check this out. The ticket ended up being worth $100,000.
3: And wow. He threw it in the damn trash.
2: Listen, after taxes, it was like $73,000 something.
3: Whoa!
2: But that's still like, hello.
4: It's more than what he had.
2: Okay. More than what I got.
3: Yo!
2: Okay? Listen, you know, you throw away your keys accidentally, you go grab them. You throw away, you know, a fork, a knife, and here and there. You're like, yeah. Where the hell did this go?
3: Yeah.
2: But $100,000?
3: A ticket worth
2: wow. And then found it.
3: And found it.
2: Yes.
4: That is amazing.
2: Okay, you know what they say, B. One man's trash is
3: another man's treasure.
2: Okay.
3: You ain't never lied about that.
2: And it could have been mine.
3: All right.
4: Hello.
3: All right, talk what you got.
4: So this wasn't a liquor run. This was a liquor heist. Authorities say thieves stole about $500,000 worth of bourbon from a North Philly warehouse in broad daylight. According to investigators, the suspects showed up in 18-wheelers, presented paperwork, and convinced employees they were there for a legitimate pickup. Before anyone realized something was wrong, more than 10,000 bottles of bourbon were loaded onto the truck and gone. Now police and the FBI are investigating. Listen, somebody out here is about to have a great 4th of July weekend.
2: Okay, talk about hot girl summer.
4: Yes!
2: Pour it up, Brianna.
3: First of all, I didn't know that bourbon was so expensive. That's And how many cases of it are worth $500,000? And they also said the man showed a license that didn't match the name on the license of the original pickup person.
2: Okay, so the person working at the warehouse was on that bourbon.
3: I'm just saying inside job.
4: Okay. Yeah.
3: I'm saying inside job, I'm calling it. And they're warning all wine and spirit stores not to buy this particular bourbon, you know, off of Pookie and I'm in the street.
2: Okay.
3: But somebody's out there talking about, got that bourbon.
4: Right.
2: Somebody out there talking about, bourbon. You want some bourbon?
4: Have all.
3: 100%. Yo, the nerve of it all. Broad daylight. $500,000. That's crazy. All right, this is my story. It is giving me the creepy crawlies. Authorities in Australia have seized more than 100,000 illegal exotic cockroaches.
4: Oh.
3: It comes from a commercial breeder and what officials are calling the largest bust of its kind. The haul included giant Madagascar hissing cockroaches and thousands of dubia roaches, which are often used as food for reptiles. I'm still getting the creepy crawlies. Officials say the insects pose a serious threat to Australia's ecosystem if they escape into the wild. Now listen here, one cockroach in my house will drive me crazy. I cannot imagine 100,000 of them.
2: Yeah, because one will affect my personal ecosystem.
4: Exactly.
2: Not a whole continent.
3: That part. And the man that they caught trying to smuggle these cockroaches, well, let's just say he has a new name. He is now known as the Cockroach Kingpin.
4: You think?
3: You think?
2: Man, Cruella DeVille done changed up from Dalmatians, huh?
3: Somebody get a case of Raid and handle this situation. Oh, my God. And that, ladies and gentlemen, is today's crazy news. Y'all know for a fact we cannot make this nonsense up.
4: At all.
2: La cucaracha.
3: Go sit down. We're Classics 107.9. We'll be back after this. You are so dumb.
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0: 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Friday, June 19th at Stinger's La Pointe on Broad. And guess what? I'm bringing my friend along. You tell him, Chubb.
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26: 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Report brought to you by Bank of America. 202 southbound crash between Gulf Road and the Schuylkill Expressway in the left lane, getting heavy through there. 95 jams northbound Vine Expressway to Bridge Street. Heavy on the Schuylkill westbound University Avenue to the Vine Expressway and the Boulevard to Belmont Avenue. Eastbound sides heavy Montgomery Drive to South Street on the Vine. That backs up eastbound 76 to Broad Street and westbound Parkway to 76. Blue Route northbound heavy volume now 95 to the Media Bypass. 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

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And speaking of the sound of Philadelphia, heartbroken when I heard the news about Dexter Wanzel passing. One of my dear friends, one of my mentors, one of my just lifetime buddies. You will be so missed, sir. I mean, you will be so missed. And we'll never, ever forget this classic that you brought to us. A producer's producer. Yes, you were. It's your girl, Lady B. Y'all know how I feel about the Knicks. I don't care what Shayla says. I am hating. Game 3 goes down tonight. We're going to cover sports with Nee momentarily.

0: Gentlemen, coming in at 6 feet tall, 160 pounds from South Philadelphia, the common denominator sports commentator, it's your boy.
1: Listen, I don't want to sound prejudiced, but this is the one I miss the most because y'all already know. He is my favorite young boy. Yes, my man Knee is in the building.
2: Yes.
1: Time to talk sports. Hey, Pookie!
2: So, hey, me and Touch did our thing, but it just feels right when you're back. It feels so good doing this again.
1: Yo, first of all, he's not going to argue with you like I do. So. I know you miss arguing with me.
2: Of course.
1: But neither one of our teams are in the finals, so
2: no.
1: I guess we're just even right now.
2: And the team we hate
1: the most
2: is doing the best.
1: Yo! Like, remember we were sitting courtside?
2: Yes.
1: At the Knicks game?
2: Yes.
1: We had to get dudes thrown out?
2: Yes.
1: Yes. We do not like the Knicks, but let's talk about
2: it. Let's talk about it. So, as everyone knows, the finals are here, and the Knicks, they won both games on the road.
1: In San Antonio, who would have ever thunk it?
2: In game one on Wednesday, the Spurs, right, had the home court advantage, but they lost it to the New York Knicks, and the Knicks won in dominant fashion, 105-95 in the victory. Now, in game two on Friday night, the Knicks edged out the Spurs in an absolute nail-biter, 105-104 in Wimby. How do you pass the ball to someone that's not even looking at the ball?
1: I think he was just nervous.
2: Tragic Johnson or Tragic Wimby? It was that bad. It was that damn bad. Now, the series shifts back to New York and MSG, and the tickets I saw were like $180,000 to get on the floor.
1: To get on the floor, $180,000.
2: Oh, my goodness.
1: To see the scrubby Knicks. Can you believe it?
2: Now, let's see what happened tonight in Game 3. Lady B, who do you have winning Game 3, the Spurs or the Knicks?
1: I'm just going to ride with the Spurs. Come on, Victor.
2: We got to.
1: Come on, baby. We
2: got
1: can do
2: to.
1: It. Anything can happen.
2: We got to. Now,
1: I'm
2: all right.
1: Just saying, a win is a injury away.
2: Now, forget the Knicks. Let's talk about the Sixers. We have some news.
1: We need some good news because this last season sucked.
2: Yes, it did.
1: So, upper management, what's new?
2: Yeah, so we have a new president of basketball operations. No more Daryl Morey. Bring in Mike Gandy, the former Cleveland Cavaliers GM. That team was just in the conference finals. So, now bringing in a guy that we know can win. Hopefully, we can get some of that mojo going as well.
1: Okay.
2: And guess what? A local legend from Chester, Jameer Nelson, will now be our general manager. A guy that grew up not too far from the stadium is now the GM of probably his favorite team growing up. It's crazy.
1: Let's bring that Philly flavor and bring it home.
2: Bring some wins. How about that? Can we get some wins?
1: Yeah, can we? Can we? Can we get a couple? All right, Nee, you love baseball. What's going on with your fighting Phils?
2: Another tough stretch. I mean, I've been saying it week after week after week. After the mixed bag performances, the team struggled offensively against the Astros. We got shut out in back-to-back games, Lady B. Back-to-back games.
1: So sad.
2: 0-1 and 0-2, but we did beat the Braves, and we routed them 13-0. But then they ended up splitting the remaining games against Atlanta 1-6 in a loss, but we bounced back for close 2-1 victory.
1: Okay, that's your favorite sport. Let's talk about my favorite sport. What's going on with the Eagles?
2: Now, nothing good. So, last week, me and Touch said when June 1st happened, that makes an official new league year. That's when A.J. Brown could officially be traded, and now he's gone. A.J. Brown has been traded for a 2028 first-round pick and a 2027 fifth-round pick. He is now a member of the New England Patriots. How do you feel?
1: Well, you know, I don't want you if you don't want to be here.
2: Hey.
1: So I'm just going to say

0: that I was riding with AJ, you know, yes. It's my favorite song to sing on Monday.
1: You can't play it no more.
0: AJ.
1: Oh my God.
0: It's over, but hey, again, if you don't want to be here, yes. I don't want you here.
1: Volunteers, either. Not hostages.
0: So the whole country is abuzz because yes. The World Cup officially begins this Thursday. Let's talk about it.
1: The 48 team, this is the most teams it has ever been in World Cup history. 104 matches. This is the biggest tournament in all of sports. In the first game, happens the 11th, on this Thursday, Mexico takes on South Africa. And the last time they played, South Africa won in one of the craziest games in World Cup history. But let me tell you this. The USA, I understand, they're a very good team. But my team, coming to this World Cup, Cote d'Ivoire, the Ivory Coast. They got some young boys down there.
0: Okay.
1: They're fast and direct. I'm telling you, Lady B, remember this team, Cote d'Ivoire. Go very far.
0: We're going to run the tape back and see what happens.
1: Yes, we will.
0: And that, ladies and gentlemen, is Sports with My Favorite Young Boy. Tell them where to find you, Nee.
1: Find me on Instagram, TikTok, YouTube, and Spotify at In the Zone of Nee.
0: I'm so glad to be back with you.
1: Me too.
0: It's Classics 107.9. We'll be back after this. And when we return, we will be
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24: Watch for a crash in KOP. Report brought to you by Wendy's new Biggie Deals. 202 southbound. We have an accident between Gulf Road and the Schuylkill Expressway. It's in the left lane. Some heavy volume through there. Walt Whitman Bridge totally stacked up eastbound heading into Jersey this afternoon. 95 jams northbound Vine Expressway to Bridge Street. We're heavy on the Schuylkill eastbound. Montgomery Drive to South Street. Westbound's heavy. University Avenue to the Vine Expressway and the Boulevard to Belmont Avenue. Vine backing up westbound Broad Street 276. Boulevard heavy northbound 76 to Broad Street. 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

107.9, your girl Lady B. That's right, I'm back, damn it. And looking forward to next Sunday. Say it loud if you're black and you're proud. Of course, I'm talking about the annual Juneteenth parade going down on Malcolm X Boulevard. Be there.

Well, this decision should be a no-brainer. 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Summer of 2026 is here and there's a lot going on. And if you want to stay in the know, this is what you do. 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

Wow, it's Monday's basement party, and I'm back. And I'm so damn happy about it. Kwame hitting the stage at my annual basement party, August 23rd, Dell Music Center. Be there or be square, it's Remember When Monday. Let's reminisce together. Like, do you remember when a garden hose made your whole summer? When those temperatures reach over 90, you just wanted to be wet, and that's all you had on the block, and they wouldn't turn the hydrant on? And even if it didn't have a sprinkler, you put your thumb on it, and you made it sprinkle, and you wet up the whole block? Y'all remember, come on back. And then you waited for Mr. Softy to come down the street so you could run up and get you a popsicle. Y'all remember, as Eddie Murphy would say, the ice cream man is coming. It's Remember When Monday. Hit me up, 610-538-1131. Let's reminisce together. Your girl is back. It's a party on the radio.

0: can't wait for her to hit the stage. 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Yeah, T.
1: Funky Herb.

0: Thanks, Lady D.
1: Thank you, darling.
0: My remember when is, remember we had to sit through the Popular Club demonstration? Remember that magazine with the clothes in it and the book? And they were, and our family members would make us sit through that, like, you can't sit here. They were the business women. They had regular jobs.
1: Girl, do I remember. What's your station?
0: Oh, 7.9.
1: 107.9, who's this?
2: It is your mother.
1: Mama Flo!
2: Oh, my baby girl.
1: Come on, baby, let's reminisce.
2: Remember when, back in the day, the Vesta Views and the Red Light, so they don't exist anymore? Mr. Kickback was playing a song and made me think about that, those little.
1: You know what? I got a story about a vestibule, but I can't say it on the air. But yeah, I remember.
2: And then the other one is when we were like trying to sing in the still of the night, doo-wop, doo-wop.
1: I said, wow. Mother, we not that old. I love you, though.
2: Okay.
1: Take that fire in the trash can and go sit down over there somewhere, okay? Bye.
2: Mother, love you. I'm happy.
1: I'm happy to be back. Love you, too. 107.9, what's up? Who's this?
3: Hello. Hey, how you doing, Lady B? Good to hear you.
1: Hey.
3: Good to hear my sister.
1: What's going on, baby? Alonzo. Come on. Let's reminisce. Yeah, remember when?
3: Yeah, I remember when Lady B posed in a swimming suit on page 7.
1: Oh, in the journal. Paper. You should not share that information. That is just all wrong that you remember.
3: Hey, I could close my eyes and see pretty Lady B sitting in a bathing suit.
1: You know what?
3: Lady B been my girl for years.
1: You doing too much. .com, Murray. What's the station?
3: Oh, you know what it is? 107.9, welcoming Lady B, who's a legend in Philadelphia.
1: 107.9, who's this?
4: 107.9, how you feeling, Lady B? This is DJ Joey J from the Mayfair. How you feeling, sweetheart?
1: I'm glad you're back. Joey. Come on, remember when?
4: Do you remember when the guys used to wear Bobby Brown MC Hammer pants and stuff like that? And how about one? How about when the girls used to wear that cone in their hair and they used to think they were salt and pepper? Remember the red cone? And
1: couldn't tell us but I'm nothing. Just that is so funny. What's your station, Joey?
4: 107's my station, man. I'm glad that you're back. I'm just getting off the roof. It's really, really hot.
1: Right,
4: and how about, do you remember when you used to stick the sprinkler on there that used to be for the lawn to take care of the lawn and stuff like that?
1: I said if you didn't have a sprinkler, just use your thumb. But yeah, I remember, baby. Wow, the good old days, the good old days. It's Remember When Monday, 610-538-1131. Your girl is back. Let's reminisce together. But do me a favor, y'all. Turn that radio down. Get off the speaker. Yeah, that's right. I'm back with the rules and the regulations. It's a party on the radio. Touches Memorex, and we still getting it. Come on.

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1: Hi, it's Alice.
0: Hey, baby, come on. Remember when?
1: Hi, remember when back in the day, everybody, when you got mad at somebody, you used to roll your eyes. And the hardest ones to roll your eyes, like twisting your neck, rolling your eyes.
0: That meant you had an attitude. Yeah.
1: Yes.
0: Oh, my God, the memories. What's the station, girl?
1: 107.9.
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2: This is Tara from North Philly.
0: Come on, baby, remember when?
2: Lady B, I don't even got no remember when. I just wanted to say welcome back. It's good to have you back and good to hear you playing. You're doing your thing. You ain't touch tone.
0: Oh, thank you, baby. Thanks for the love. I appreciate it. 107.9, who's this?
3: This is Teresa from the Northeast. How are you, Lady B? Glad to hear from you.
0: Oh, I'm glad to be back, baby. Come on. Remember when?
3: Remember when you used to get dressed and it'd be hot outside? And you get dressed and that water plug be on and them boys be chasing you?
0: Well, you just got your hair done?
3: Yes. Oh,
0: girl.
3: My God.
0: I still got an attitude with a couple brothers. Yes.
3: Yeah, I know that's right.
0: Which station you rocking with, girl?
3: 107.9 always.
0: 107.9, who's this?
4: Hi, Lady B. This is Crystal. How you doing? Welcome back.
0: Oh, it's good to be back. Come on, remember when?
4: I was calling for the ticket.
0: Not yet, girl. Slow down. Slow down.
4: Okay. I'll call back.
0: 107.9, who's this?
5: Welcome back. Your dreams were your ticket out. Welcome back.
0: Alex, is this you?
5: That you laughed about.
0: Alex.
5: Welcome back, dear.
0: Alex, is this you?
5: How are you?
0: I guess. It's you.
5: I am so glad you're back. My future ex-wife is back home. Thank you very much.
0: Do you have a remember when?
5: Yes.
0: Come on.
5: I remember when you had sewing class and they had them simplicity patterns you used to do.
0: And I made the ugliest lopsided hem skirt I've ever saw. Yes.
5: Don't feel bad. You are not alone.
0: None of my clothes came out good in sewing class. What's your station, Alex?
5: 107.9. Love you, love you, love you. Welcome back, dear.
0: Love you back and thank you. 107.9, who's this?
6: Yo, what's up? This is Darren from Mount Airy.
0: Hey, Darren.
6: Hey, welcome back, Lady V. I missed you.
0: Oh, I missed you too, sweetheart. You got to remember when?
6: Yeah, remember when you were on that other whack radio station? They had this whack format in the daytime, and all they played was slow jams until like after 6, and they didn't play no rap until 8 after 6, a little bit, and then you came on Friday night from 10 to 2, and
0: okay,
6: that was the only
0: was
6: rap.
0: Okay, they was hating on hip-hop. People don't believe me that radio stations used to protest hip-hop.
6: Yeah, how could they protest Public Enemy? Why were they playing all these slow jams in the daytime? What was up with that? The no rap mid morning slow jam, no rap work
0: day? Hip hop is still here and it's here to stay. So they were wrong, we were right.
6: Absolutely.
0: What's that station, baby?
6: The Classics, 107.9.
0: And some more old school hip hop is going down August 23rd. 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
1: This is Cal from South Philly.
0: Cal from South Philly, guess who's going to my basement party? Whoa, whoa!
1: Yeah! Hey, welcome back, Cal.
0: It's good to be back. Yeah, you're going to join me at the Dell August 23rd for Cool Mo D, the 470s, Kwame, Trey Lee, Sweet Tea, Silk, the Tough Crew,
1: Crown Rulers,
0: and Large Professor. You're in the building, girl. Now tell everybody, what's the station you rocking with that brings all that old school hip hop?
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0: Tone. Hold on, Carol. Let me get your info. Hold on.
1: Okay.
0: So you know what? Carol's lucky because I promised myself we weren't going to make this easy, Todd. I said we're going to do some trivia.
2: Well.
0: So when Touch comes back, they got to know some trivia.
2: Exactly.
0: Yeah, Carol's just lucky today. Thanks for attending the party. Both of my picks for the Battle of the Ballads and more of your faves for your ride home coming up.
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26: 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Report brought to you by Taco Bell. 76 eastbound crash at South Street in the right lane. That's heavy back to Montgomery Drive. Meantime, on the westbound side, we're heavy University Avenue to the Bryan Expressway and the Boulevard to Belmont Avenue. Crash on 309 southbound in Bucks County between Church Road and Mill Road. It's in the right lane. That's heavy back to County Line Road. 95 heavy northbound Vine Expressway to Bridge Street. Walt Whitman Bridge stacked up the entire length eastbound heading into Jersey. 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
27: Chaka, chaka, chaka, chaka, gone. Chaka, gone. Chaka, gone. Chaka, gone.

Oh, that's my girl, Shaka Shaka Shaka Khan. It's Classics 107.9. You know I feel for you. As a matter of fact, I know I love you. You know I love you. And I'm so happy to be back. Whoa, whoa! Was that basement party all that or what? Well, speaking of Prince and Shaka Khan, you know they were tight. Thick as thieves, even. Which is why she's probably part of this 5-day celebration they're about to have called the Prince Celebration. And look out for his posthumous album, Timeless, coming out on August the 28th. 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

You see, I know you have it hard sometimes. 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And that's why I like to say, you're my flower, baby. You're my flower. 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

0: she's a sweet and gentle flower growing wild. My first pick of the day, that would be New Birth. Yeah, Touch is not here on my first day back, so that means I get two picks. And I've got a great playlist for your ride home on this beautiful Monday. Stay tuned for some Mighty OJs, some Tony Tone, some Ashford and Simpson, and yeah, my boys Aaron, Damien Hall, and Teddy Riley, collectively known as Guy. All that and more. 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
10: Watch for a crash in Pensauken. And report brought to you by True Green. 130, an accident between Route 38 and Marlton Pike. Two left lanes are blocked for heavy there both ways. 95 jams north on Girard Avenue to Bridge Street. Schuylkill heavy westbound University Avenue to the Vine. 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

All right, our Morning Man is hosting this year's One Voyage Cruise, setting sail on October 26th. When I say performances, Keith Sweat's in the building, the SOS Band, T.I., the Commodores, the Ohio Players, Lakeside, Karen White, and Southern Soul. Now you know you need to get your tickets when? Right now. Call 214-495-1963 to reserve your cabin. My second pick of the day on the way.

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0: On my first day back, should I really say this? Oh, what the hell? Ain't nothing like a brother that can lick you up and down. I said it. I know I'm going to be in trouble for it, but I don't care. That's it. That's my second pick of the day. That's from Silk, hitting the stage at my annual basement party. Yes, August 23rd. Get your tickets now. Oh, at the Dell box office or Ticketmaster. That's going to be a good show. You know, I love when we get together for my annual basement party because, you know, with all the lives that we're losing today, let's just say it's a whole vibe. It's a reunion. It's a time for us to get together and just thank God that we're still here and that we can still have a good time. And per usual, if no one else has said it today, your girl Lady B loves you so much, especially today. I receive all that love that y'all gave me. Yeah, I really do appreciate your company. And the quote of the day is coming from my forever first lady, the one, the only, Michelle Obama. She says, success is not about how much money you make. It's about the difference you make in people's lives. I definitely agree with that. The whole gang is here tomorrow. Yes, Touch Me and Tok will be in the building. Right now, it's a beautiful night to kick back with our man, Manuel Glenn, a.k.a. The Voice. Thanks for checking on me, Manny Fresh. I love you for that.
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8: 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Two left lanes are blocked. Heavy back to North Park Drive. Schuylkill's heavy westbound University to the Vine. 95 backs up northbound Girard Avenue to Bridge Street. 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That was easy. I'm Jason Lee. 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

It's a little after 7 o'clock. It's 7:00-something. It's Monday. Lady B is back. And it's an earth, wind, and fire type of vibe on HBL. So, in honor of the elements of the universe and these gorgeous days we've had, who am I to take away from the earth, wind, and fire celebration? It's a hell of a thing on HBL. Have you been enjoying it? We're going to kick back and give some stuff away. I'm Manuel. You know who you are. This is the real sound of Philadelphia, the birthplace of democracy, the tri-state area, Philadelphia, Pennsylvania. Mighty, mighty classics.

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0: can truly be.
1: This was truly the one that opened all of our eyes. Sure, we all heard Keep Your Head in the Sky, to the Sky, and Devotion. And then Mighty Mighty really got us all hopping because it was funky. But this one, Shining Star from That's the Way of the World, that was the cut. That was the song that supplanted them in all of our minds, that they were a force of music to be reckoned with. And then, when you finally saw them in concert, it wasn't a concert, it was an event. So Earth, Wind & Fire is all over my timeline. Everyone's talking about the documentary on HBO, feeling nostalgic, some eye-opening facts, things that we didn't know. And I'm someone that thought I knew a little something about Earth, Wind & Fire, but even I learned a thing or two. So I think it's worth your time to check it out. I'm going to honor them tonight. I'm going to play them as often as I can. I'm going to play Earth, Wind & Fire songs a lot of you have probably forgotten about. But if you're a true, pure EWF fan, you'll know them all. It's the real sound of Philadelphia. By the way, I got tickets to give away. Yeah, at some point in time, somebody's going to go see Kurt Whalum. Yeah, Kurt Whalum at the City Winery. You keep listening. I'll do what I do. You do what you do best. Keeping it locked right here. The real sound of Philadelphia. 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

0: 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I can't wait to give them to you. 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The documentary on HBO has been eye-opening, enlightening, enjoyable. And I'm learning so much more about them. Things that I thought I knew that just weren't true. I didn't know exactly who was married, how many children they all had, and this, that, and the other. Wasn't quite sure about all of that. Didn't know that Maurice White had a longtime female companion all these years. Who knew? Well, if you watched HBO, you'll know. It's The Real Sound of Philadelphia. Call me. 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